and we like the same wine, and we have similar taste in men. Now we found one man, and we can share him too. For I will love him first, and what is left, I give to you. Après moi.

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I have kissed him. Did you hear how he whispered, ooh la la? Do you really think he will kiss you? Après-moi, après-moi, après-moi. Après-moi, après. Oh well, I really didn't like him anyway.

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Yes, there's a reason. I won't dance, don't ask me. I won't dance, don't ask me. I won't dance, madam, with you. My heart won't let my feet do things they should do. Yes, you know what? You lovely. So what? You still lovely. But oh, what you do to me. I'm like an ocean wave that bumps on the shore. I feel so absolutely stumped.

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I'm not asbestos, and that's why I won't dance. Why should I? I won't dance. How could I?

0: Don't ask me, I won't dance. Don't ask me, I will not dance, madam, with you. Yes, my heart won't let my feet do things they should do. Yeah, you know what? You kinda lovely.
1: And so what? I'm lovely.
0: But oh, what you do to me. I'm like an ocean wave that's bumped on the shores. I feel so absolutely stumbled.

What's the fun? There must be a million other tunes that aren't Brazilian, so I can't understand why they don't play a few. The band's about to start now. There'll be music in my heart now. The rumba, it's the samba, it's the one dance I can't.

But of course, playing with solo with orchestra is a totally different feeling to have that massive amount of sound supporting you. But if I had to choose, I would say chamber music.

Majesté, dames en heren, mesdames et messieurs, nous célébrons cette année les 75 ans du concours Reine Elisabeth. Très vite, la composition a fait partie des centres d'intérêt principaux de l'organisation. Le concours a l'ambition de soutenir et de diffuser auprès d'un large public les œuvres de nos compositeurs contemporains. So, this year, I'm particularly thrilled to welcome Fang Man into this long and prestigious list of composers. Your piece, dear Mandy, has probably been the first Sinfonia Concertante amongst the long list of new concertos performed in this contest. An intense work for and by the orchestra in an incredible rich palette of musical colors. An intense work also to perform by our young and extremely talented soloists and finalists. Your odes handle the theme of the seasons, like your predecessors Vivaldi or Cage, representing the impact of time and geography on our daily life and moods, whatever continent we are living on. Your choice to have the musicians decide about the order of the parts is not only a musical technique, but highly symbolical. Are we, humans, today still sure about the order of things? Will flowers and trees still carry the same blossom and fruit? And can we have an impact on these issues of our time? Probably. Every continent will have its own answer, but your score shows us in a very poetic way that it's never too late to create together our common masterpiece, simply called life. Thank you very much.

0: orchestral, and this is for you.
1: Great.
0: As you see, it's a four season.
1: It has to be played in order, or
0: no,
1: I can choose?
0: You can choose whatever you want. You want to take a last picture?
1: Last picture.
0: Last picture. A la chapelle.
1: And last Instagram and check.
0: Yeah.
1: Let's see if someone wrote me. No, okay. Nobody cares about me
2: anymore. Nobody cares.
1: Okay.
3: Enjoy your stay and enjoy the adventure.
1: Thank you.

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1: Clara live.
2: Majesté, dames en heren, mesdames et messieurs. At the end of this cello competition, Queen Elizabeth 2026, we wish to thank all the participants. They have contributed to the absolute incredible level of the concerts, and they have given us a positive message of commitment, curiosity, and beauty. Thank you so much.

Second prize, Belgian Federal Government Prize awarded by the Belgian Science Policy, BELSPO, Tae Yoon Kim.